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Where you at? 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
1: The Kid from Brari Simmons, how you doing? Got some sensational Chris Brown on DeVito. I got some Is It a Crime or Ride the Scientist on the way. And I got to talk about Teyana Taylor and Jordan. Another

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0: True. Birmingham's number one for hip-hop and R&B. The Kid from Priory Simmons, how you doing? Happy Juneteenth weekend. Better Than Yours, Coi Leray, NBA Youngboy on the way. Mix in Miami, Rick Ross on the way. Teyana Taylor and Jordan are cooking up another sneaker collaboration, so details are under wraps. But sneakerheads, I already know we are excited. Now, usually it might be for the ladies. Hopefully, it's unisex, so everybody can cop. I might just cop for my daughters. How about that? Better Than Yours, Coi Leray, NBA Youngboy on the way. It's Ferrari Simmons. Let's go.
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2: 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Cardi B.

1031 to beat. The kid for Rari Simmons. I want you back, Johnny Venus. I got some Kehlani. Jordan Undertunji with Kehlani on the way. And the worst, Jhené Aiko on the way. Now, listen, if you have an Apple iPhone, MacBook, price is going up. Let's talk about it. 5 minutes.

1031 to beat. The Kid for Rari Simmons as we roll commercial free. Mrs. Trent said a little baby on the way. E85 Don Toliver on the way, who has an amazing show. He's performing at the BET Awards. Ever Since You Left Me, French Montana. The remix with Remy Ma is absolutely crazy. They have a New York Knicks version. Let's talk about

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0: Dave Timms, Luther, Kendrick Lamar, and SZA. 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

0: 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Lauryn Hill receiving honors for the Living Legend Award this year. Sunday, June 28, 8, 7 Central. The BET Awards hosted by Jerusky. Now, I just told you a few of the performers also performing. Rick Ross. And shout out to T.I. Speaking of T.I., I got Mr. Him straight ahead. We're getting into What You Need, Tems. She's also performing at the BET Awards. And if she does perform that song, I am going to cry. All right. But stay tuned. I got Tems, that new What You Need up next. It's actually two E's.
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2: 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And Tims is performing, and if she performs this song, you're going to see me cry in the middle of the audience. 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
1: Yeah, yeah. Oh, yeah, yeah. 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It's cool.

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1: So hopefully, since he's on his solo trip, that he's not going to break up Earth Gang. Right now, it's Johnny Venus. It's called I Want You Back. This is Chris up next. It's Ashley 2 East.

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I know he's literally on tour with Bruno Mars right now. But I hope that he finds time to make an appearance at the BET Awards. We'll get into Boss Man, D'Lo Moraes on the way.

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Ashley with two E's on air. She can't talk you out of that text you about to send. 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

Breakfast Club. This is 103.1 The Beat. It's a 250K USA cash giveaway. And yes, that for you means you can win $2,500 as your share of that cash. You just got to tune in coming back Monday, tomorrow, 8 a.m., 11 a.m., 2 p.m., and 5. And make sure to listen because we only got about 2 more weeks we're doing this. We'll get into Drake. I got Destiny's Shot on the way.

0: Birmingham's number one for hip-hop and R&B. 103.1 The Beat. So BET just announced their performers for the BET Awards this year, and the BET Awards air Sunday, June 28th, 8, 7 Central, hosted by Drewski, live from L.A. But they have a whole lineup of big names like Cardi B, Kehlani, Rick Ross. Common will be performing. Tems, T.I. too. Speaking of T.I., I got Mr. Him straight ahead, and his birthday was this past week. K-Dot, Kendrick Lamar is on the way. It's actually with 2 E's.
1: 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America is turning.

0: Whoa. Mr. Him is here. 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
1: Home of the Breakfast Club, this is 103.1 The Beat. From one daddy to another, it is Father's Day. Don't forget to do something nice for your daddy. Here's Kendrick Lamar Luther. Maybe that's got Playboy Cardi, Young Miami's on the way.

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6: 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A gunshot means forward. 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
7: 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Way, way, way up. Turn it all up. Yeah.

0: Yeah, run up. I got enemies, got a lot of enemies. Got a lot of people trying to drain me of this energy. Trying to take away from it. With the kid and pray for you.
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1: What's up? It's Ariel with you on this Sunday morning, and it's also Father's Day. Now, unfortunately, I got a confession to make that might look bad on Father's Day, but we gonna get into it nonetheless. I'm talking two more songs that includes Don Toliver after Coily Ray.
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1: What's up? It's Ariel with you on this Father's Day Sunday. Rick Ross mixed in Miami, headed in your direction, which reminds me, I need to go check Yunti's page. What'd she say about Rick Ross for Father's Day? Listen, that's not important. Today is Father's Day, right? My dad wanted a boy so bad, he ended up with five daughters. Like, God does have a sense of humor, right? All of his grandsons, with the exception of one baby, are boys, right? So, four boys, one little girl. I have not bought that man anything for Father's Day, and in my defense, what do you buy a man that has everything, right? He finally got the boys that he always wanted. He make a lot of money, so, like, I don't gotta buy him anything. He can buy it himself. What do you get that man?
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Birmingham's number one for hip hop and R&B, 103.1 The Beat. What's up? It's Ariel with you on this Sunday. Still got Moneybagg and Mariah the Scientist headed in your direction. Chris Brown, Usher hitting the road, and we got your chance to win big for Black Music Month. Get more details when you slide over to the station section while you're listening on the free iHeartRadio app.

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0: 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All right, the scientist still headed your way on this Sunday morning. What's up? It's Ariel. Next year's Grammys is going to have a couple new categories. Now, when I originally saw this announced, I was like, are they adding more like hip-hop and R&B categories? What are we doing? R&B for definite. All right, so there is a Best Traditional Pop Vocal Performance, Best Latin Song, Best Asian Pop Music Performance, Best R&B Collaboration or Duo Group Performance, and Best Traditional Folk Album, all being added to the lineup of the ceremony. But as of right now, we ain't adding nothing extra to the hip-hop category. Grammys, would you like to talk about that?
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1: See, I'm Mr. Him headed your way on this Father's Day Sunday. What's up? It's Ariel wishing a very happy Father's Day to all the four of us out there. I'm going to do it without controversy, friends, lovers, homies. If you got something you want to say to your daddy, your baby's father, maybe your husband, I don't know, sis. Go ahead. Hit us up on the talkback mic.
2: This is Jen. Okay, I want to give a shout-out to my dad, George, and I want to give a shout-out to my baby daddy, my fiancé, Corey. Best fathers in the world. Shout-out to all the dads out there.
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1: What's up? It's Ariel with you on this Sunday morning. Still got Migos headed in your direction. And now that it is the summertime, I know you want to do a little bit of traveling, but the money might be a little bit funny. What if we had a chance for you to win some travel money? Let's get into that after Migos. In the meantime, let's get into Dave and Tim's for your Sunday morning. By the way, happy Father's Day.

0: Birmingham's number one for hip hop and R&B, 103.1 The Beat. All right, the scientists headed your way on this Sunday morning with your chance to win $2,500 of travel money happening again tomorrow morning starting at 8 a.m. Now, you could ask my boy Germany what it's like to win $2,500 and be able to just go somewhere you ain't never been before.
1: That's awesome. I like that. Yes, I would like to go to California because that summer temperature rises out there. I've never been, so I want to experience it.
0: All right, so listen up for those keywords. They happen four times a day, 8, 11, 2, and 5 o'clock. 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
1: What's up? It's Ariel with you on this Sunday morning. Happy Father's Day to the dads out there. No, I still have not found my dad's Father's Day gift yet, but I'm still looking, okay? Worry about if you've been saying Happy Father's Day to your dad or not. Hit me up on the Talkback mic. I'll play some more of your responses next. Drake and Tim's both headed your way right now. Don Thomas.

0: It's 103.1 The Beat. Clearly Ray, keeping the playlist to your Sunday rolling straight ahead. What's up? It's Ariel. Don't forget to hit us up with your shout outs for your father on the Talkback Mic on this Father's Day Sunday. Happy Father's Day, by the way, to, you know, those who celebrate. I know some of us got reasons for not celebrating. Me personally, I think that I have the best dad in the world. You might feel like you got the best dad in the world. Two things can be true at the same time, sis.
1: Hi, this is Selena. Hey, yeah, my dad name is Frenchie. I'm going to tell him now he's the best dad in the world. Came all the way from Cameroon just to put me on a better life.
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1: Young Miami Spin that gonna keep the music rolling straight ahead on our Father's Day Sunday. Happy Father's Day to the dads out there. If anybody has any idea what to get a dad who has everything for Father's Day, because I done ran out of hats, ties, and I don't know. Hit me up on the Talkback Mic. Also, if you want to tell your dad Happy Father's Day, hit me up on the Talkback Mic right now. Give me on.

0: Birmingham's number one for hip-hop and R&B, 103.1 The Beat. Gotta keep the Sunday playlist moving because Leon Thomas is next. What's up? It's Ariel. Happy Father's Day Sunday. What you want to say about your dad? Hit us up on the talkback mic, and I will be happy, more than happy, to play it back.
1: This is Nick. Yeah, I want to shout out to my father, to Neil Darden. Just always been there, and, you know, taught me how to be a man instead of a boy, you know?
0: So, quick question. What exactly did your dad tell you make some... Actually, you know what? No, because that's messy, and I'm not doing that. Happy Father's Day to your father.
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1: Brent Faiyaz going to keep the music rolling on our Sunday morning. What's up? It's Ariel. Disney just greenlit a project that made me remember, you know what? Yeah, daddies are important. Not that I ever forgot, because like my dad, best dad, 10 out of 10, no notes. Anyway, Higher Ground, which is the Obama's production company, they have this brand new series. It's an animated series called Journey. At least that's the working title for now. And basically, it kind of comes down to the city has fallen apart. There's this message that comes through to Journey. She don't know who it is, but also her daddy's missing. So it kind of leads her on this journey to go find out what happened to her pops, right? Sounds like an absolutely cute story. Also sounds like they completely bit off a wrinkle in time. But who are me? Who are me?
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0: 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It's 103.1 The Beat. Sunday Funday, Father's Day edition, and I'm not doing nothing but shouting out them daddies. 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

0: feel. 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
0: Mr. Him.
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0: Birmingham's number one for hip hop and R&B. The Kid Ferrari Simmons, Mr. Him T.I. on the way. 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
1: Yeah.

0: 1031 to beat. The Kid Ferrari Simmons, how you doing? Residuals Chris Brown over out of the corner, 5 minutes, made for me, money long. Congratulations to the BET performers, Cardi B, Dolce, T.I., Rick Ross, Tims, and more are all set to perform. You know it's going to be a lot of surprises. And congrats to Drewski for hosting. Cardi B leads all nominations. So salute, salute, salute. The BET Awards is on the way. It's Ferrari Simmons. You know we got the updates right here.
1: 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America is turning

Birmingham's number one for hip-hop and R&B. The Kid Ferrari Simmons got some Chris Brown and Kevin McCall strip in 5 minutes. Do you have money anxiety? If you do, let's discuss. 5 minutes.

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0: gonna spy me.
1: 1031 to beat. The Kid Ferrari Simmons got some Beyonce partition on the way. And shout out to Kayla Clark. She's getting her own sneaker from the Indiana Fever. Okay, Nike is dropping her first signature shoe October. Okay, your dreams becoming reality. 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

0: Birmingham's number one for hip-hop and R&B.
1: The Kid for Rory Simmons. How you doing, Mr. MTI? Luther Kendrick Lamar SZA all on the way. Back commercial-free in 5 minutes. Now, summer cookouts, experts say, are costing more this year because they say beef prices have jumped and feeding 10 people now averages around $160. And as a husband with 5 kids and a wife, that's a party of 7. I can agree with this. Yeah. Back commercial free, Mr. Him, T.I. In 5 minutes, Luther Kendrick Lamar says on the way. It's Ferrari Simmons. Let's go.
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